pretended hard to be. Guess you could say she saw through me and hugged my neck. I came home unexpectedly.

yesterday too. 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I'll lose my mind if you don't come with me. I fuss with my hair and I fight blood feuds. I contain multitudes. Got a telltale heart like Mr. Poe. Got skeletons in the walls of people you know. I'll drink to the truth and the things we said. I'll drink to the man that shares your bed. I paint landscapes and I paint nudes. I contain multitudes. A red Cadillac and a black mustache. Rings on my fingers that sparkle and flash. Tell me what's next. What shall we do? Half my soul, baby, belongs to you. 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I contain multitudes. I'm just like Aunt Frank, like Indiana Jones, and them British bad boys, the Rolling Stones. I go right to the edge. I go right to the end. I go right where all things lost are made good again. I sing the songs of experience like William Blake. I have no apologies to make. Everything's flowing all at the same time. I live on a boulevard of crime.

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I carry four pistols and two large knives. I'm a man of contradictions.

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What more can I tell you? 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I play Beethoven sonata.

There's a whole lot of hearts breaking tonight from the disease of conceit. Whole lot of hearts shaking tonight from the disease of conceit. Steps in your room, eats into your soul. Over your senses, you have no control. Ain't nothing too discreet about the disease of conceit. There's a whole lot of people dying tonight from the disease of conceit. Whole lot of people crying tonight from the disease of conceit. Comes right out of nowhere, and you're down for the count. From the outside world, the pressure will mount. Turn you into a piece of meat, the disease of conceit. Conceit is a disease that the doctors got no cure. They've done a lot of research on it, but what it is, they're still not sure. There's a whole lot of people in trouble tonight from the disease of conceit. Whole lot of people seeing double tonight from the disease of conceit. Give your delusions a grandeur and an evil eye. Give you the idea that you're too good to die. Then they batter you from your head to your feet from the disease of conceit.

What was it you wanted when you were kissing my cheek? Was there somebody looking when you gave me that kiss?

Why do you want it? And who are you anyway? Is the scenery changing? Am I getting it wrong? Is the whole thing going backwards? Are they playing a song? Where were you when it started? Did you want it for free? What was it you wanted?

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Then you promise to return. When you don't, I really burn. Well, I guess I'll never learn, and I show it.

yesterday too. 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Follow me close, I'm going to Ballinali. I'll lose my mind if you don't come with me. I fuss with my hair and I fight blood feuds. I contain multitudes. Got a telltale heart like Mr. Poe. 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I'll drink to the truth and the things we said. I'll drink to the man that shares your bed. I paint landscapes and I paint nudes. I contain multitudes. A red Cadillac and a black mustache. Rings on my fingers that sparkle and flash. 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Half my soul, baby, belongs to you. 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I contain multitudes. I'm just like Aunt Frank, like Indiana Jones, and them British bad boys, the Rolling Stones. I go right to the edge. I go right to the end. I go right where all things lost are made good again. I sing the songs of experience like William Blake. I've no apologies to make. 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I live on a boulevard of crime. I drive fast cars and I eat fast foods. I contain multitudes. Pink pedal pushers, red blue jeans, all the pretty maids and all the old queens. All the old queens from all my past lives. I carry four pistols and two large knives. I'm a man of contradictions. I'm a man of many moods.

heart, but not all of it, only the hateful parts. 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What more can I tell you? 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I see to it that there's no love left behind. I play Beethoven sonatas

whole lot of hearts breaking tonight from the disease of conceit. Whole lot of hearts shaking tonight from the disease of conceit. Steps in your room, eats into your soul. Over your senses, you have no control. Ain't nothing too discreet about the disease of conceit. There's a whole lot of people dying tonight from the disease of conceit. A whole lot of people crying tonight from the disease of conceit. Comes right out of nowhere, and you're down for the count. From the outside world, the pressure will mount. Turn you into a piece of meat, the disease of conceit. Conceit is a disease that the doctors got no cure. They've done a lot of research on it, but what it is, they're still not sure. There's a whole lot of people in trouble tonight from the disease of conceit. A whole lot of people seeing double tonight from the disease of conceit. Give your delusions of grandeur and an evil eye. Give you the idea that you're too good to die. Then they batter you from your head to your feet from the disease of conceit.

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Are they playing a song? Where were you when it started? Did you want it for free? What was it you wanted?

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Then you promise to return. When you don't, I really burn. 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

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I'll lose my mind if you don't come with me. I fuss with my hair and I fight blood feuds. I contain multitudes. 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I'll drink to the truth and the things we said. I'll drink to the man that shares your bed. I paint landscapes and I paint nudes. I contain multitudes. A red Cadillac and a black mustache. 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Tell me what's next. What shall we do? Half my soul, baby, belongs to you. 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I contain multitudes. I'm just like Aunt Frank. Like Indiana Jones and them British bad boys, the Rolling Stones. I go right to the edge. I go right to the end. I go right where all things lost are made good again. I sing the songs of experience like William Blake. I've no apologies to make. Everything's flowing all at the same time. I live on a boulevard of crime. I drive fast cars and I eat fast foods. I contain multitudes. Pink pedal pushers, red blue jeans, all the pretty maids and all the old queens. All the old queens from all my past lives. I carry four pistols and two large knives. I'm a man of contradictions.

You greedy old wolf, I'll show you my heart, but not all of it, all of the hateful parts. I'll sell you down the river, I'll put a price on your head. What more can I tell you? I sleep with life and death in the same bed. Get lost, madam. Get up off my knee. Keep your mouth away from me. I'll keep the path open, the path in my mind. I see to it that there's no love left behind. I play Beethoven's Sonata.

There's a whole lot of hearts breaking tonight from the disease of conceit. Whole lot of hearts shaking tonight from the disease of conceit. Steps into your room, eats into your soul. Over your senses, you have no control. Ain't nothing too discreet about the disease of conceit. There's a whole lot of people dying tonight from the disease of conceit. Whole lot of people crying tonight from the disease of conceit. Comes right out of nowhere, and you're down for the count. From the outside world, the pressure will mount, turn you into a piece of meat, the disease of conceit. Conceit is a disease that the doctors got no cure. They've done a lot of research on it, but what it is, they're still not sure. There's a whole lot of people in trouble tonight from the disease of conceit. Whole lot of people seeing double tonight from the disease of conceit. Give your delusions a grandeur and an evil eye. Give you the idea that you're too good to die. Then they batter you from your head to your feet from the disease of conceit.

was it you wanted when you were kissing my cheek? Was there somebody looking when you gave me that kiss?

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Someone points to you and says, it's his. And you say, what's mine? And someone else says, well, what is

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You say impossible as he hands you a flower. Says, you know something's happening here.

I can just about visualize the things that the brothers and the sisters had to cope with at the turn of the 18th century in Louisiana, Alabama, Georgia, Tennessee, Mississippi, as human beings in bondage. I can faintly hear the voice of one of those so-called masas saying, "All right, you niggas, line up over there and let's see what kind of stock I've bought." And I can hear a mother sobbing softly for a baby, for he was to go to the big house and be raised as a good nigga. And she was to be added to a coffin line of slaves headed for an auction block in New Orleans to be sold to the highest bidder. I can hear the moans and groans as they worked those hot fields to satisfy cars that could only mean something to the slave owners themselves. Yeah, I can see them now.

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But when they passed out freedom, we was left out on the land. This is not what this country was founded on. It was equal rights and justice.

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Powerful men with so little eyes, feasting on children with illusion and lies. Control, manipulate, control. They pump up the volume and twist our

niggas, niggas desiring the American prize, trying COINTELPRO on for size, turning their backs on the rising sun, turning their backs to a loaded gun, caught in between what it means to be white.

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2: 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I hate war. 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And I hate having to struggle. I honestly do, because I wish I had been born into a world where it was unnecessary. This context of struggle and being a warrior and being a struggler has been forced on me by oppression. Otherwise, I would be

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We can't avoid it. 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

0: Some days, I want to charge through the supermarket in tribal war paint, pushing a shopping cart full of Molotov cocktails and destroy all the poison that is killing us on every aisle, then move on to the drugstores and fast food drive-thrus, throwing cocktail hook shots in the middle of their big meal deals. Then again, some days I want to meditate, reach a state of bliss, kiss my cares goodbye, and lie on my mat until I lose touch with this ungodly world.
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